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Užij si pohodičku, protože nebude trvat dlouho. 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Minimum muziky, minimum info, maximálně fun. 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

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I'm happy. Crazy Radio. Minimum musiche.

Muziky. Minimum infa. Maximálně fun. Maximálně fun. Crazy Radio. How are you doing? How are you doing? How are you doing?

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1: Oh, it's beautiful. But wait a minute, isn't this?
0: Yeah, yes it is.
1: But I thought the old lady dropped it into the ocean in the air.
0: Well, baby, I went down and got it for you.

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2: Me not working hard. Yeah, right, picture that with a Kodak. 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
1: Damn,
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It's nice to be important, but it's more important to be nice. Forse! UK!

cracking jokes in the corner of our mouths, and I feel like I'm laughing in a dream. If I was young, I could wake outside your school.